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1: Ram 29, diesel right, 4x4, Santa Maria on one. Ready, set, hut, hut.
2: Mark, what are you doing?
1: I'm calling the winning play. Big savings are taking the field at Santa Maria Chrysler Dodge Jeep Ram. Martin, you want to be on the team roster?
2: I thought I was already on the team, Mark.
1: Come on, Martin. This is team savings, and we need a running back.
2: I'm not sure my knees will take that, Mark. How about a coach?
1: How about a water boy?
2: Really, Mark?
1: What? Hydration is very important.
3: 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Plus, Santa Maria's passing out over market value for trade. Get off the bench. Get to Santa Maria now.
1: Okay, Martin.
2: Yeah?
1: You can be the coach.
2: Sounds good, Mark.
1: Excellent. Now hand me that bottle of water.
2: You're not funny, Mark.
3: Kick off your search now at Santa Maria Chrysler Dodge Jeep Ram.com.